Attention all available units in the city of Madison, 1221 Williamson Street, the Willie Street Co-op, across a few street and Baldwin Street. Echo level response now for a pulseless non-breathing patient. If you're in the vicinity, trained, equipped, and can respond, please advise the comm center.

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0: 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We've got a damaged smoke head out here. They're going to have to respond out.
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Scott Center, minute 4. Minute 4. This is a no transport. Minute 4 is returning. Minute 4 returning.

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2: 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I should have put it first that the subject will stay at Arby's indoors until closing at 10 p.m. and then she will remain at the bus stop until morning for her bus.
0: Clear us from this.
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1: Hey.
0: Still on the phone with the caller. We're out past Hanson, haven't located anything yet.
1: Negative. We do have police also checking the area.
2: Medi, ladder 8.
0: Go ahead.
2: We're going to sit around here and have to head back down south and see if we find anything.
0: Copy.
1: And then the phase 2 is right at Reeder Road, southbound Stoughton.
0: 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Copy.

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0: 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We're up to the interstate, so I haven't located anything. 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
1: I'm sorry, you want engine 10 to come with you, you said?
0: 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Counselor, can we, you add engine 10 back to this?
2: What's going on, bud?
0: And have MPD step it off. Come with.
1: Copy that. Thank you. I did hear you correctly. I will get them up.
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1: 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I'm going to clarify where this is at based on where the phone is plotting. It might be on Midvale, but I will get clarification for you.

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0: Just reading that last line there. Sounds like it was an accident. Are you clear?
1: Good catch. I was looking at something else. I will make you an engine 8 available.

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0: Police Coach Tim, respond to this address, please.
1: I'm sorry, could you say that one more time?
0: Could you have Code 10 respond to this incident, please?
1: Copy that. Thank you.

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0: Can you give us a rundown of what's going on here?
1: This is a transfer from Middleton Dispatch, who just said that officers are out with a female that was possibly in labor. Didn't get a lot more details than that.
0: Got it. So police are on the scene.
1: That is correct. It looks like a traffic stop, but I'm guessing they might have been speeding and were pulled over, or maybe we're already pulled over, but we don't have a lot of details.
0: Copy that.
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0: 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Senator Med 10 goes along. 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
1: Engine 3, apparently the alarm's back on.
0: Copy that. Try and get in touch with the responsible party and have them respond to that address.

0: Counselor from engine three.
1: Engine three.
0: Did you by chance get a hold of the responsible party?
1: Nope, their phone went straight to voicemail. I did put that in the notes for you.
0: Copy, thanks.
1: If any of the residents have a better number for after-hours maintenance, I can certainly try giving them a call.
0: Happy to, we can find, thanks.

0: 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So we're unable to find any issue with the alarm reset again, so we're going to hold you hold and we're available to return.
1: I got you clear.

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1: Engine 3.
0: Are you aware of contractors that do fire watch, or is that information that you get from Park Fire Watch?
1: I'm not familiar, but I can check with our soup up here. I tried both of the emergency contacts again, and they're not going through.
0: Yeah. I think we'll probably have to do a fire watch, but I don't think anyone's ability is going to be able to. So I think I know we have the option to hire a contractor for that. Again, I don't know if that's going through you or if I have to get in touch with Park 31.
1: I'm not sure, but I will check with the supervisor, see if they know anything about that.
0: Copy, thanks.

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1: Engine 3.
0: We got the fire watch in place. We're free returning. Were you able to find out any information about the contractor fire watch?
1: Our supervisor wasn't aware of anything as far as contacts that they have. Were you able to find out anything through Car 31?
0: No, I didn't get in touch with them. I mean, we did a on-scene fire watch. I was just curious what you found out from your

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1: Fire 2.
0: Fire 2 has been released by Middleton. You can go ahead and put me in quarters, please, ma'am.
1: You got it. Thank you.

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1: That's five.
0: That's five, transporting one to St. Mary's.
1: That's five, plus to St. Mary's.

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1: Hi.
0: We're not seeing anybody here. Do they have a description at all?
1: They said he was just east of Harrington Road. There was an officer out with him.
2: 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PD just told us the guy's fine. We can return.
1: Cover that.

0: I'm center fire 2.
1: Fire 2?
0: I copied that response into Sun Prairie. You got a response in a tactical channel for me, please?
1: Yes, send me the Sun Prairie fire ground for response and tactical.
0: Copy that.
1: I should say for now anyway, sometimes they switch to red, but we'll let you know if we figure that out.
0: Fire 2 copies. Thank you.

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1: Medic 11.
0: Med 11 can take this alone, so Angel 11 can go into some prairie.
1: Temper.

0: 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If you're on ATM, you can disregard. 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

0: I'm Center from the 1011. Comm Center, 1011 was referring to a structure fire in Sun Prairie. Looks like we are not on this one for 1010 Columbus Street and not sending Engine 8 anymore. Is that correct?
1: Yeah, they don't need any of your resources. Thank you.
0: Engine 11, copy. Thank you.

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1: Patient refusal on this call. 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
0: I'm sorry, you're unreadable. You wanted that call for number 3?
1: Yeah, we can go with my or as you said, another call.
0: Copy, number 3, you can disregard.
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1: 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We're just getting on scene right now.
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0: Hi, responding at green.
1: Good morning. Medic 3, are you taking it alone? It looks like engine 3 dropped off the call.
0: Affirmative. Medic 3 is going alongside.
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0: 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Copy, we're bringing the patient to the front right now. We're on our way up the stairs.
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0: This is going to be a transport to St. Mary's on your arrival. If we can have the stretcher by the door and the stair chair, please.
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0: 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Is this going to be a lift assist or do you need a med unit?
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3: Copy that. Just reading over the notes. We'll head that way, but we're going to hold short until PD secures the scene.
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0: You can go ahead and clear us from this call. 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We're returning to quarters.
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It's at Dryden Terrace Apartments on a welfare check on a caller's mother. Apartment number 304.

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0: All right, now, again, we're still available on air. We're at another parade over at Cardinal Glen Park. Just let you know, because we're out and about with the people in the rig and the equipment.
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0: Counselor, Medicaid.
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0: Looks like caller's asking to cancel this response.
1: Yeah, it doesn't look like it's first-party refusal, but it also looked like he thought the guy was laying in his car all night, and it looks like he's up and walking around.

0: 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I can't tell you not to go, but I can put you available if you ask.
1: Copy, you leave us on it for now. Engine 8's ahead of us, so you can take a quick look.
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1: 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Thanks for checking that out. 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
2: We're going to clear from this one. We can head to Eastwood and Yama.
1: Copy. I'll put you on it. 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
0: 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We're on air.

0: Hey, counselor. Agent 3 is in the area. Do you have a strict description of a person or what we're looking for here?
1: Negative. However, you're looking for someone who is about 34 years old and has a history of driving a white Honda Fit, if you see that in the area.
0: Yeah, we are at Amos and Eastwood, and we do not see anything. We're going to do a loop around the block here, but if you get any more info, that would be helpful.
1: Yeah, absolutely. He didn't answer on callback. We do have code 10 going to the area, and he was, looks like, plotting just northeast of the intersection near that second building there.
2: Counselor, there's one's back in quarters.
1: 10-4.

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0: Super units responding out to Metcalf. We do have PD on scene. Was originally called in saying someone smelled smoke, and then they said that they didn't. There's also some panic alarms going off in here. Not quite sure what's going on.
1: Sir, you want to ask a message?

0: 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We do have evacuation. Latitude will be command, everyone off stage.
1: Ladder 2 on command, ladder 2 on scene with commands. All incoming units stage, looks like there's evacuation in progress.

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0: I just called Sky 31. Go ahead for Car 31. Engine 12, Car 31. We had some engine alarms going off. My AE silenced the alarm. Thinks that we might have an issue with our turbo. No other alarms sounding. We were thinking of going back to the station and calling you. Where would you like to direct us or have a conversation with him?
1: Copy that. Let's go ahead and give my cell phone a call, and we can figure out the best way to get you a new engine.
0: Copy that. I don't have my phone with me. We'll a couple blocks away from the station. 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

0: 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You can try to reset it again. We're going to do one more thing. 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
1: Go ahead.
0: Trying to reset it here. It won't let me reset, so the system not ready. I deal with a Metcalf employee here who says that there's a panel up front that he can enter a code into, possibly. Would you like me to send him up there?
1: Copy that. I'll come right back.

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1: Here's one, copy. 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

0: 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We'll have engine 8 ladder 8 continue in hot. 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
2: 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I was seen in the rear of the building

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0: Vet 6. I was getting vitals right now. He's got a decent cut on his left leg. We'll see you when you get here.
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0: 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Engine 7 will be on the return available.
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0: 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Pacific Transporting St. Mary's.
1: St. Mary's. Here's one.
0: We put a note in the call. If we could get a phone call from an officer, that would be great.
1: Sorry, here's one. You were stepped on a little bit. Can you repeat that?
0: Yeah, we put a phone number in the call notes. If we could get a call from an officer, we would appreciate it.
1: 10-4. I'll make it happen.

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1: Engine 9, just got to the room. Go ahead.
0: Just wondering if you do anything besides the cat in there.
1: I think we're going to need a cot. She fell and hit her head. They have to wait for her evaluated at the hospital.
0: Copy. Got their med 3 something.
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1: Comm center, go ahead, this is Smith, sorry, wrong one.
0: Med 5, this is a 70-year-old female that's fallen and cannot get up, so lift assist here. Would you and Engine 5 like me to send officers because the patient has been drinking?
1: We'll get there and assess. I'll let you know.
0: I copy.
1: And switch it up to green.

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0: 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Communication, excuse me. Engine 8 here. Person is sleeping. No need for EMS. You can have code 10 continuing though.
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0: 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Copy the call.
1: Copy. And with everybody en route here, this is a special request from deputies and the DNR for an incident off of the sandbar from Tony Owasa here. They did specially request Lake Rescue, and we're sending Monona Fire as well.
0: Lake Rescue, one copy.

0: 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They're advising Z Zebra 01, channel 11 is where the DCSO boats are jetting.
1: 31 has a message. We're going to all end up going to Olin at the launch there. If Dane County Sheriff wants to send somebody over there, we can meet them there. Otherwise, we can get them on the air.
0: Counselor copies.

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1: Lake Rescue, go ahead.
0: Just confirming you guys are going to launch from Olin.

0: Lake Rescue 1, that was a question, not a statement. Just want to confirm, is that what your thoughts are?
1: Confirming, yes, we're headed to Olin to launch.
0: 31 copies.

0: correct me once in the comm center, with the location being Olin now instead of Monona, you want to cancel ladder 14, send engine 6 instead?
1: We can have ladder 14 respond to that side if they can make contact with the caller or residents or get a set of eyes on that side. And we'll cancel Med 6 for right now. But, yeah, we'll have ladder 14 maintained to that side.
0: Counselor copies.
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We will be Monona Command.

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1: 31, go ahead, sir.
0: Just wanted to advise here. So you've got that other channel I told you about for DCSO, but Monona Fire is also responding on the fire ground to get eyes on if you want to chat to them.
1: 31 is for message.
2: And Comm Center, Lake Rescue 1 is on scene, Olin, boat landing.
0: I copy. Car 31 from the Comm Center, again.
1: Lake Monona Command, go ahead, sir.
0: I'm getting a request here to move you guys over to Monona Fireground, if you're able to, just to have a little more unified command.
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0: Fantastic.
3: 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Command, we can make contact with Monona and relay back as well if needed.
1: That'll be perfect, Ladder 14. Thank you.

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1: Go ahead, Ladder 14. This is Lake Manonic, man.
0: Man, we made contact with the caller. Not much new information from what you see up on the computer. No one's seen the kayaker in some time as well.
1: Copy. Do they, have they narrowed down a location or a stretch of water over there?
0: Sounds like there's a language barrier between the kayaker and the person on shore. The only thing they can make out is that she's making her way towards the sandbar, and then they lost sight of her.
1: Command copies. Lake Rescue will be heading your way. You can go direct with them with any information you have.
0: Copy that. We're going to free up Manona if that's fine with you as well.
1: That's affirmative.

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1: Command, go ahead.
0: I'm overhearing Monona fire on their fire ground here. They're trying to reach you to cancel you. They located all parties, and they are 10-2.
1: Command copies. We will clear all Madison units.
0: Copy, everybody clear.
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0: 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No alarms going off at this time.
1: Thompson, a letter two. Letter two. Can you page out ladder seven for that? That's their territory. We're just getting in the quarters here. Thompson, copy.

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0: We're going to be clearing here on Gen 1. Is there another one here on Allies that we can take?
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1: 31.
0: Not to question yet, but just confirming engine 12 is the closest engine to that east flush response.
2: Com center, this is Medic 65. 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
0: Med 65 is going to get out of service, working the Madison forward gate.
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0: Comp Center. Engine 3 is going on location. Engine 3 is full past the numbers. We have a 2.5-story, looks like single-family residence. We have nothing showing. Engine 3 will be out checking. All units go to level 1 staging. This is going to be right at the goofy intersection there at speed.
1: I copy. Engine 3 on scene with command for now. Goofy intersection on Spade, 2.5-story single residence.
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0: a light smoke. We'll take ladder one in here right away with us to investigate. All our units go level one staging.
1: It's going to be slow down, light haze in the building. Ladder one, come in to assist.
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2: From Engine 3, we're in the basement right now. I'll take Ladder 1 in here to help investigate. All other units stand by for a little bit. We do have a light haze in here.
0: 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Ladder 1 coming into us, just Engine 3. Car 31 will assume Spade Command.
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1: Go ahead, command, Star 8.
0: Let's have you guys come around speak. We've got some wires out here that aren't going to be conducive for you, but if you come around on the speed, you'll have access.
1: You want us in off of Patterson there on that, from the east side, Chief?
0: That's affirmative, Patterson to Spate.
1: Copy that.

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0: 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Gonna check welfare at 5320 Oak Crest Place. Someone calling in for their ex-partner here who's suicidal driving a vehicle. They should be going from Wanakee to this address, but we're not sure.
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1: 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If they locate the individual and no reason for cares, then we can be added back to it.
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0: 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Officers should be added soon.
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0: 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You can return the spatially transport by Med 11.
1: 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Copy that. Dispatch, you can show us on air. Thanks.
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0: 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We got a 6-story multi-family fraternity. Alarms are sounding. Nothing showing. We're going to be able to investigate.
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0: Gunther. Here's response here for the Post, 24 South Carroll Street. Got a 73-year-old female missing legs that is talking about suicide.
1: 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Com Center from 11.
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0: We were able to get this alarm silenced. 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